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It's the only group with a very keen sense of how very, very short life is.

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1: One of the greatest entertainers I've ever had the pleasure of listening to. I first met this marvelous gentleman back at Folk City, way down in the old Folk City, where the parking lot is now. Without further ado, ladies, the great blues recording artist. 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

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I'm going to be at Black Market Records today. 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

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You say I wear you out.

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This song was a favorite of the late Dr.

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S náma teprve žiješ. www.radiob.cz It's like a jungle sometimes. It makes me wonder how I keep from going under.

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S náma teprve žiješ. www.radiob.cz. It's like a jungle sometimes. It makes me wonder how I keep from going under.

Dejme jedno boží rgéčko od prince Fetyho. Tohle je Black Rabbit. V relaxu a na Bčku. 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
1: Relax. On Radio B.

love, compassion. 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

0: And here we go with that quality of life it once again.
1: License and registration, please.
2: What's the problem, officer?
1: What are you, deaf?
2: No, he's high tech. Listen.
0: He's deaf.
2: Yeah, listen, it's a video, it's a music video. We got the permit right there.
1: What kind of video?
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You coming right back here to live out your karma.

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And by the way, if you see your mom this weekend, be sure and tell her.

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0: Oh, he's got some real nuts here. What's going on? Here's my theory, old man. When I was institutionalized, my brain was studied exhaustively in the guise of mental health. I was interrogated, I was x-rayed, I was examined thoroughly. Then they took everything about me and put me into a computer.

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The personal satisfaction is it's one of the few things that I think gives you peace of mind in this business. The personal

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What I love, you know, what I love. What I love, you know, what I love. What I love, you know, what I love. 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

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And by the way, if you see your mom this weekend, be sure and tell her...

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Od lidí pro lidi. 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It's like a jungle sometimes. It makes me wonder how I keep from going under.